0: Oh, by the way, it all started like this.
1: So how's your evening so far?
2: Don't be a vodka.

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Just gonna remove you from the equation. I'm gonna get rid quick, like tattoos on

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You were supposed to call me tonight. 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

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I mean,

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1: 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Let's save it tomorrow, shall we?
0: All right.

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I am God, the ultimate presence.

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But for the first time in a long time, she believed that one day she would again feel the sun. She must be patient. She must have faith in the seeds that are planted beneath the snow. She must hold on, and she must let go.

0: say.
1: I told the black man he didn't understand. I reached the white man, he wouldn't take my hand. I sat alone in the shadows of a man with my eyes closed. Told myself I should have ran, I'm the boss. And I'm supposed to have a plan. But can't think till I figure who I am. Are you lost, huh? 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

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And yo, I'm asking, who am I? Because my kid will maybe have them blue eyes, and he won't understand the pain that's in mine. And late at night I wonder maybe that's why, because I never wanna hear the same cry from a kid who doesn't fit in to the world that he live in. A half cast, just kidding, wear a mask, just kidding, move arse, just whip him. 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

As a singer grows older, his conception goes a little deeper because he lives life and he understands what he's trying to say a little more. If a singer tries to find out what's happening in life, it gives him a better insight on telling the story of the song he's trying to sing.